them. All the things that we've been through, you should understand me like I understand you. Now, baby, I know the difference between right and wrong. I ain't gonna do nothing to upset our happy home. Oh, you get so excited when I come home a little late at night, because we only act like children.

making me come, and it makes me want you right there and then. Thinking of you in inappropriate places, I get tingling sensations in private locations where I wish to be caught between a rock and your hard place.